0: cards up my sleeve, nothing under my hat.
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For those who can hear me, I say, do not despair. 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The hate of men will pass, and dictators die, and the power they took from the people will return to the people. And so long as men die, liberty will never perish. 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You, the people, have the power to make this life free and...

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Feel good. Feel better. I haven't ever really found a place that I call.

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Cause I'm only human after all, and you're only human after all. Don't put the blame on me.